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10: South Sound weather.
11: Partly cloudy skies this afternoon with daytime highs approaching 70. Northeast winds 5 to 10 miles per hour. Partly cloudy with fog in spots. Tonight, lows around 47. Sunshine mixed with clouds at times and foggy early tomorrow. Daytime highs approaching 71. Mainly clear Thursday with highs in the mid-70s. Slight chance for rain Friday. That's the latest from the South Sound Weather Center. I'm meteorologist Laura Lockwood. Right now, 66. K-A-

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14: South Sound weather.
15: Lows level off around 47 with fog and spots tonight under partly cloudy skies. Northerly winds around 5 miles per hour. Daytime highs approaching 71 with fog and spots early tomorrow. Sunshine mixed with clouds at times. Clear skies tomorrow night. Lows level off around 47. Highs level off around 74 Thursday under mainly clear skies. 64 Friday, chance of rain showers. That's the latest from the South Sound Weather Center. I'm meteorologist Kara Foster. Currently, it's 64 degrees.

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9: Close level offer on 47 with fog and spots tonight under partly cloudy skies. Northerly winds around 5 miles per hour. Daytime highs approaching 71 with fog and spots early tomorrow. Sunshine mixed with clouds at times. Clear skies tomorrow night. Lows level offer on 47. Highs level offer on 74 Thursday under mainly clear skies. 64 Friday, chance of rain showers. That's the latest from the South Sound Weather Center. I'm meteorologist Kara Foster. Right now, 60. K-A-

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6: South Sound Weather.
7: Lows level off around 47, with fog and spots tonight under partly cloudy skies. Northerly winds around 5 miles per hour. Daytime highs approaching 71, with fog and spots early tomorrow. Sunshine mixed with clouds at times. Clear skies tomorrow night. Lows level off around 47. Highs level off around 74. Thursday, under mainly clear skies. 64. Friday, chance of rain showers. That's the latest from the South Sound Weather Center. I'm meteorologist Kara Foster. Currently, 58.

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13: Close level offer on 47 with fog and spots tonight under partly cloudy skies. Northerly winds around 5 miles per hour. Daytime highs approaching 71 with fog and spots early tomorrow. Sunshine mixed with clouds at times. Clear skies tomorrow night. Lows level offer on 47. Highs level offer on 74. Thursday under mainly clear skies. 64 Friday, chance of rain showers. That's the latest from the South Sound Weather Center. I'm meteorologist Kara Foster. Right now, it's 55 degrees.
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2: South Sound weather. Lows level off around 47 with fog and spots tonight under partly cloudy skies. Northerly winds around 5 miles per hour. Daytime highs approaching 71 with fog and spots early tomorrow. Sunshine mixed with clouds at times. Clear skies tomorrow night. Lows level off around 47. Highs level off around 74. Thursday under mainly clear skies. 64 Friday, chance of rain showers. That's the latest from the South Sound Weather Center. I'm meteorologist Kara Foster. Right now, 53.

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5: South Sound weather.
6: Lows dip down to about 47. Fog and spots overnight under partly cloudy skies. Northerly winds around 5 miles per hour. Daytime highs approaching 71 with fog and spots early Wednesday. Sunshine mixed with clouds at times. Clear skies Wednesday night. Lows dip down to about 47. Daytime highs approaching 74 Thursday under mainly clear skies. 64 Friday, chance of rain showers. That's the latest from the South Sound Weather Center. I'm meteorologist Kara Foster. Currently 52. K-A-Y.

he said, Lord, what you need, boys? 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
4: South Sound weather.
5: Lows dip down to about 47. Fog and spots overnight under partly cloudy skies. Northerly winds around 5 miles per hour. Daytime highs approaching 71 with fog and spots early Wednesday. Sunshine mixed with clouds at times. Clear skies Wednesday night. Lows dip down to about 47. Daytime highs approaching 74. Thursday under mainly clear skies. 64 Friday. Chance of rain showers. That's the latest from the South Sound Weather Center. I'm meteorologist Kara Foster. Currently, it's 51 degrees.

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5: Mainly cloudy with fog overnight with a low of 47. North winds around 5 miles per hour. Daytime highs approaching 71. Wednesday, a mix of clouds and sun with fog at times early. Clear skies Wednesday night, lows around 46. Partly cloudy skies Thursday with highs around 74. 63, rain likely Friday. That's the latest from the South Sound Weather Center. I'm meteorologist Jennifer Wojcicki. Currently, it's 51 degrees. K-A-

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5: South Sound Weather.
6: Mainly cloudy with fog overnight with a low of 47. North winds around 5 miles per hour. Daytime highs approaching 71. Wednesday, a mix of clouds and sun with fog at times early. Clear skies Wednesday night, lows around 46. Partly cloudy skies Thursday with highs around 74. 63, rain likely Friday. That's the latest from the South Sound Weather Center. I'm meteorologist Jennifer Wojcicki. Currently 52.
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3: weather. Mainly cloudy with fog overnight with a low of 47. North winds around 5 miles per hour. Daytime highs approaching 71 Wednesday. A mix of clouds and sun with fog at times early. Clear skies Wednesday night, lows around 46. Partly cloudy skies Thursday with highs around 74. 63 rain likely Friday. That's the latest from the South Sound Weather Center. I'm meteorologist Jennifer Wojcicki. Currently, it's 53 degrees.

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0: Hey, good morning to you. 4 o'clock, straight up. Let's go. It's Big D and Bubba, and what's going on in the world? Here's your latest news update.
1: Lucky Eagle Casino and Hotel, where every day feels lucky.
2: Senate Minority Leader Chuck Schumer wants a probe into President Trump's use of taxpayer dollars to pay for what he calls government-sponsored campaign ads. The ads have been criticized by lawmakers from both parties and feature Trump calling to defeat socialism and communism while bragging about the largest tax cuts in history and reigniting American manufacturing. The Trump administration claimed the ads are public service ads, not campaign advertisements. President Trump says he's going to speak with Vladimir Putin over reports of the plague in Russia and the death of a lab worker from pneumonic plague. Ann Thompson has more.
3: Russian health authorities are investigating the death of that lab worker at the Anti-Plague Institute in Siberia. It was attributed to a pneumonia of an unknown cause. The World Health Organization says the risk is low to the rest of Russia and Europe from her death.
2: Trump says he hopes to provide a new update about the situation in Russia by Wednesday. Secretary of State Marco Rubio called on Russia to be more transparent about the incident. The work on the Washington, D.C. reflecting pool is almost done, according to the president. Trump said Tuesday that repairs to the Lincoln Memorial reflecting pool are close to complete and that the 2,000-foot-long pool will be refilled this week. A longtime Republican senator is fighting to keep her seat. Senator Susan Collins of Maine faced off against Democratic challenger Troy Jackson on Tuesday in their first televised debate and sought to distance herself from President Trump. Collins defended her independence in the Senate and said she voted against her own party more than any other senator. Jackson said Collins voted with Trump 96% of the time and described her as a Trump loyalist. The Dodgers are up in their best-of-five NLDS against the Braves after earning a 3-1 victory in Game 3. Atlanta hopes to extend its season when it hosts Los Angeles for Game 4 on Wednesday. The Padres held off the Brewers 4-3 to capture Game 3 from San Diego. Milwaukee will take another shot at advancing in Game 4 on Wednesday. I'm Lisa Taylor.
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2: Student protests are rocking France. 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
5: They began as a demonstration in support of striking teachers at a suburban high school near Paris, and it's now become a national crisis, with hundreds of schools forced to close and more than 5,000 taken into police custody. Students, teachers, and police alike have seen injuries. The original protests on September the 21st consisted of students joining their teachers to protest the lack of staff and resources and ended when their demands were met. But student leader Manus Nadel says that protest spread quickly, with an unprecedented number of schools now involved, and France's education ministry overwhelmed.
2: An FBI whistleblower says members of the Trump administration pushed the Department of Justice to investigate protesters in Los Angeles last year. Scott Carr reports.
6: A formal complaint's been filed by the insider with the Senate Judiciary Committee, alleging the FBI was pressured to investigate anti-ICE protesters in L.A. in violation of the Bureau's own policies and the protesters' right to free speech. The protests in question were those held outside the L.A. Metro Detention Center and Federal Building. The complaint's been released by Democratic Senator Alex Padilla of California, who's demanding responses from the Attorney General Todd Blanche and the Director of the FBI, Kash Patel.
2: It's been 3 years since the October 7th Hamas massacre in Israel that triggered an ongoing war in Gaza and a worldwide rise in anti-Semitism. More from Sarah Lee Kessler.
7: There's been a spike in attacks on Jews, synagogues, and a surge in anti-Israel demonstrators chanting from the river to the sea.
8: I think there are definitely evil forces out there.
7: Yael Eckstein is president of the International Fellowship of Christians and Jews. She also shared her reaction to chants of Palestine will be free.
8: Free Gaza from Hamas that educates the children to kill and to hate and to be suicide bombers. Free Gaza from Hamas and let the Palestinian people live in peace.
7: Eckstein says the answer to hatred is love, light, and brotherhood.
2: Lisa Taylor, NBC News Radio.
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13: Mainly cloudy with fog early, overnight with a low of 47. North winds around 5 miles per hour. Partly cloudy skies Wednesday. High temperatures reach up to 71. Lows dip down to about 46 Wednesday night. Partly cloudy skies Thursday with a high of 74. 63 rain likely Friday. That's the latest from the South Sound Weather Center. I'm meteorologist Jennifer Wojcicki. Right now, 53.
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0: Big D and Bubba before the show.
1: So there, have you heard about the, well, it's a hot waitress economic indexer, index. So it's a, how do you know that, you know, it's the economy's bad or whatever? It's the attractiveness of people in the service industry increases.
2: Ah.
1: So this guy did this study back a few years back.
2: Does this work with both sexes, like male and female? Okay.
1: Yeah. So attractive people on average get paid higher in the workplace and higher paying career paths or a starting salary. But also means that they get laid off because they're a bigger number. And so they get popped first. And so they go to a lower tier and they, most of them go into the service industry. And so there's now a hot waitress economic economic index to see if the more attractive servers, male or female, tells you whether how the economy's doing.
2: Wow.
1: I don't know. It's very scientific, but maybe.
3: It makes sense to me, though. Pretty privilege is a thing.
2: Boy, isn't it, and it goes both ways, because I went on a date recently and we had like the stud waiter. He looked like Garcon from, you know, Beauty and the Beast. And I'm like, what am I doing? She looked at him more the whole time. I'm like, ah. Well, it's good to know. The economy needs to get better quick.
1: Yeah, ask him, hey, did you get laid off?
0: This is the Big D and Bubba before the show.
1: Hey, it's Big D and Bubba, and football season is heating up.
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8: Mainly cloudy with fog early, overnight with a low of 47. North winds around 5 miles per hour. Partly cloudy skies Wednesday. High temperatures reach up to 71. Lows dip down to about 46 Wednesday night. Partly cloudy skies Thursday with a high of 74. 63 rain likely Friday. That's the latest from the South Sound Weather Center. I'm meteorologist Jennifer Wojcicki. Right now, 53.
9: 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It's Big D and Bubba. 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
1: Actress Ashley Eckstein is joining us in the studio. Bubba can hardly contain himself.
2: I've got my coffee here, and I'm like, do I hold? I have to. I have to have a prop. So the coffee's going to help calm me. It's like a teddy bear.
1: It's therapy, dog.
2: It is. It's like I can just sit here and pet my coffee mug.
1: So Ashley, we'll get into what she's doing. Star Wars, you played one of his favorite characters.
2: Plays,
1: yes.
2: Yeah, Ahsoka Tano from Clone Wars and from everything since.
3: Yes.
2: Yeah, just a great character. And we were talking about it. I said, you know, in the Disney era, there's not been a lot of perfect characters, but Ahsoka has been one of those.
3: Oh, my goodness. Thank you. Well, I should say, you're stuck with me, Sky Guy.
1: Golly, you guys are so nerdy.
4: You just left him speechless.
1: Wow, Ashley can play you.
2: I know.
1: Oh, yeah. Day long.
2: Oh, yeah.
1: She knows her power over you.
3: Well,
1: man.
3: Thank you for those kind words. You know, so I got to originate the character of Ahsoka Tano starting in 2006. She came out in 2008 in Star Wars The Clone Wars.
1: Right.
3: And we've had the privilege of time. You know, not many characters do you get to develop from 2008 to, you know, I still get to voice Ahsoka
1: right
3: here in 2026. So she's had a lot of time to develop, which I think is why she's so beloved.
2: I also love that you were able to turn this into an incredible side hustle. You know, you walked in and Carson's like, look at her jacket. Your jacket is astounding.
3: Oh, and thank you.
2: That kind of came from, I mean, I'm sure that's a Her Universe product. Okay.
1: Explain the clothing line.
2: Yeah.
3: When I first came out as the voice of Ahsoka in 2008, I wanted Star Wars clothes made for me. And I quickly learned that they didn't exist. You know, there was the stereotype that Star Wars was just for men and boys. And that's not true. You know, even back in 2008, you know, 45% of all Star Wars fans were women and girls. And they weren't making us anything to buy. And so I did what any girl would do. It's like, if they're not making me something, then I'm going to make it myself.
1: Mm-hmm.
3: And so I started my company, Her Universe, in 2010. And it started with just 10 Star Wars t-shirts. And now it's grown to all fandom. You know, we do everything from Marvel to Disney to Lord of the Rings and, you know, of course, Star Wars. But now it's not just for women and girls. It's for men and boys. It's for everyone. Because fandom is for everyone.
1: You got 3X in there?
3: Yes, we do.
1: All right, girl. That's what I'm talking about. All right, we'll talk more with Ashley and let Bubba kind of come off the ceiling. We'll do that on the way next. Hang on.

0: Before the show.
1: Ashley X9, she's joining us. You know her from the voice of Star Wars' iconic character, Ahsoka Tano. And she's got her own clothing line. But also, this is... Okay, so you wrote a book. It's like a fan fiction kind of deal?
2: Well, yes.
1: Kinda.
3: If you're a fan of you.
4: And your husband.
3: And your husband.
2: So it started with my husband. So... My husband...
1: Who is a stud, by the way. Good Lord.
2: I agree. Thank you. I mean, I know I'm biased.
1: Not like that. I've won many bets off of your husband, baseball player.
2: Oh, thank you. You know, he would apologize if you put him on his on your fantasy team. But he actually, you know, he was good for the fantasy team. Like, he, you know, he was really good on the field. He always had a high batting average. But my husband is David Eckstein, and... His memoir, Just Enough, we just released, but it's been in the works for 15 years. And, you know, finally we released it in time for the 20th anniversary of the Cardinals winning the World Series. And David was the World Series MVP in 2006.
1: That's all right. Not bad.
2: So my book, Lucky 22, which we released at the same time, we dropped his and hers versions.
3: 22 is his number.
2: Yes. And there's a whole story behind it. So it's a romance novel, very wholesome, like a Hallmark movie, but it's inspired by the true story of how we met and fell in love. And it's a chapter in my husband's book. But, you know, I figured people were going to want to know more. They were going to want to know more of the whole story. And so our publisher also publishes romance novels. And I went to them and I said, hey, what if we did a his and hers edition, but take how we met and like blow it out into a whole fiction story inspired by the true story. So Lucky 22 is fiction, but it's about 90% true. And for Star Wars fans, how I became the voice of Ahsoka is in here.
1: Oh, it, cool.
4: Like, okay, Ashley, but you also need to know, not only is Bubba like the biggest Star Wars fan, he's also a huge Hallmark fan.
2: No way.
4: Oh, yeah. So you've just made
3: it. I'm a softie.
2: Oh, my gosh.
3: And I actually like to read. I know that's crazy. I'm a boy, and I like to
4: read.
3: But
4: you did the audiobook, correct?
2: I did.
4: See, oh. So
2: I did.
3: Okay, so this would be great. Yeah. Good road trip stuff. Yeah, I love the whole idea of doing the his and hers thing, too. Timothy Zahn, who was tied to Star Wars for years, doing some of the original novelizations. It wasn't a Star Wars book, but he did an attack on Earth from the Earth point of view and then from the aliens' point of view.
2: Oh, my
3: the
2: goodness.
3: The exact same story, two different books, and you got it from the different angles. And then he did like a third book that kind of resolved everything after the fact. And I love the fact that you're doing this from your two unique perspectives, because there's always a his and hers.
2: Yes, yes. And it actually, so my husband David didn't have anything to do with Lucky 22, and he read it after the fact. And I was like, well, it's too late if you have any changes. It's printed.
3: Right.
2: But he actually really appreciated it, because he was like, oh, wow, like... It's not your typical romance from the standpoint of you meet, you fall in love, you get married, you live happily ever after. We actually get married early on in the book, and then I show what it's like to be married to a professional athlete. And P.S., it's not all puppy dogs and rainbows. It shows the hard side of continuing to show up and choose each other, and the lonely side of being an athlete's wife.
3: Was the WAGS thing a thing back then?
2: You know, it's so funny, because... It wasn't. You know, now, because of Taylor and Travis, I mean, it's just on blast. I feel like everyone knows what...
3: I'm sorry, Ashley. WAGS, wives and girlfriends, Big D.
2: Yes.
3: Wives and girlfriends.
1: Dude,
3: it's like a club. I'm sorry, Ashley. Go on.
1: I need subtitles on.
2: So yeah, you know, people didn't know what WAG meant back then. Now they do. But we were kind of one of the first... actor, athlete, you know, relationship at the time, because people kind of looked at us crazy of like, oh, you're going to still continue to have a career and be married to an athlete? Because usually the wife stopped her career because it's a very hard life. So I talk about how hard it is to continue to have a career and continue to choose each other and show up and be there for each other. So I'm very proud of it. And also I give you a glimpse behind the scenes of what it was like. I mean, he had a lot of injuries. So it is a good companion series, a his and hers.
3: Your book is called Lucky 22.
2: Yes.
3: And then David's is Just Enough.
2: Just Enough.
1: Lucky 22 is the name of Ashley's. It's good to see you. Thank you.
2: Thank
1: for coming
2: you for
1: in.
2: Having me on.
1: And you made this goober's the whole week.
3: He's absolutely. Yeah, nothing bad can happen.
1: That's right.
3: Nothing.
2: Well, I have to end this interview by saying, may the force be with you.
3: And also with you.
1: Wow. Thanks, Ashley.
2: Thank you.

0: Bubba before the show.
1: What's up, Carson? Good morning.
2: Good morning. Things got a little bit awkward the other night because Bubba texted me and he wanted a recommendation for something to watch for spooky season. But he had a very specific list of notes.
1: Well, his guardrails are pretty tight.
2: Yeah.
1: My boy doesn't like
2: this
1: scared.
2: He doesn't want to be scared.
1: Yeah.
2: He doesn't want to jump scare.
1: It was, and I'm like,
2: the problem is when anybody asks you for a recommendation on anything, it could be a movie, it could be a TV show, it could be a restaurant. If you fail, if they don't like it, the pressure is on. So I felt very, very boxed in.
1: What'd you give him?
2: I told him to go find old episodes of Tales from the Crypt from HBO because it's spooky and seasonal, but also funny. It's kind of a joke.
3: I did, actually. I found some, and I watched one, and I had to turn it off about three quarters of the way through because it was too scary.
1: I mean, I was going to say, I haven't seen them in a while, but I kind of remember them being a little more scary than...
2: I know, and I find them hilarious, but also, I was going to say, I don't know, watch The Twilight Zone. Go pull those old episodes
3: from the
2: 60s.
3: Those are creepy.
2: They are, and I agree.
3: I was going to do some Black Mirror episodes. I mean,
1: are you like Hocus Pocus level?
3: No.
2: That's what he should be watching.
1: Yeah.
2: Give him Halloween Town.
1: Yes.
3: I don't think I've seen Halloween Town.
2: You know, you want to do Practical Magic.
3: Is that
2: scary? Not really.
1: Scooby-Doo.
3: I've done a Hubie Halloween. Hubie Halloween, the Adam Sandler thing scared me.
2: You know, oh my God. Here's the Great Pumpkin, Bubba. Yeah. I don't know what else to tell you. Got a lot.

0: bringing the heat, bringing the heat.
1: Producer Schaefer, good morning.
2: Come on, it's football season. Super funny Schaefer football style. Why did the head coach go to the bank?
3: No clue.
2: To get his quarterback.
4: Yeah. I like that one.
1: We're all around it. Yeah.
2: Why did the cornerback open a bakery? Because he had all the turnovers.
4: You only start with the good ones.
1: Yeah, you really do that. Downhill from here.
3: Yeah, I know you have another one.
2: Why did the fan take a blanket to the game? To cover the spread.
1: Okay, geez.
4: All right.
3: And I got one more. Yeah. He's got one more.
2: Which player can't stop laughing?
1: It's a football player?
2: Yeah. The punter.
3: The punter.
4: To get his quarterback.
1: I gotcha. The bank? Yeah, that's a good one.
2: Punter.
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0: You're starting the day off with the Big D and Bubba before the show.
1: So you guys know Shane Gillis, the comedian?
2: Yeah.
1: Apparently he's a big drinker. And I saw he was on some pod. A friend of his, another comedian friend, was telling a story about how much he drank. He said he was getting ready to go on stage, Shane Gillis was, and he had had some chicken fingers, and he was just like, oh, man, I don't feel good. Like, I don't feel good at all. Like, to the doctor, like, I think I get food poisoning. So he goes to the doctor, and the doctor goes, says, well, tell me about, you know, what's going on. And he goes, I had these chicken fingers, and I felt sick. The doctor goes, well, how much have you had to drink? Are you drinking a lot? And Shane says, man, like in a week? The doctor goes, yeah. How much have you had to drink this week? He goes, man, I'll be honest with you. I don't, 80.
2: 80?
3: 80?
1: 80 beers? 80 drinks.
2: Oh, just drinks in general.
3: 80 units.
1: 80.
2: Wow.
1: And the doctor says, he goes, no, I'm serious. Like, how much did you? And he goes, no, I've had 80. He said,
3: that's more you than 11 dead. A day.
1: You should be dead.
3: Yeah.
1: 80? So he said, Shane said that he went home and made himself throw up, and he felt better because it was the chicken fingers.

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4: The Centers for Disease Control and Prevention says it's monitoring reports of the pneumonic plague in Russia after the death of a lab worker. More from Ann Thompson.
5: Russian health authorities are investigating the death of that lab worker at the Anti-Plague Institute in Siberia. It was attributed to a pneumonia of an unknown cause. The World Health Organization today says the risk is low to the rest of Russia and Europe from her death.
4: The tropical depression off the coast of Mexico has become Tropical Storm Isaias. In Foley, Alabama, Leanne Garcia has been filling sandbags with resources provided by the city just in case.
6: I live by a drain, so the water comes into my grass, so I want to block it, my doorway, my garage, for water coming into my house.
4: The National Hurricane Center says the storm is currently about 600 miles south of New Orleans and headed toward the Gulf Coast. Current projections show Hurricane Isaias making landfall somewhere between New Orleans and Panama City, Florida. At least 8 people are dead after Russia bombarded Ukraine with drones and missiles. Ukrainian officials say Russia launched an attack overnight that damaged residential buildings, industrial facilities, and infrastructure across northern Ukraine. Cornell faculty is preparing a no-confidence vote against the university administration over criticism for the school's handling of the alleged gang rape in 2024. Cornell faculty senator Noah Tamarkin says they're listening after Monday's student-led demonstration demanding sexual assault reform show the level of concern on campus.
7: The effects will be initially largely symbolic. What it says to students is that we hear you and we stand with you. We think you're right. We want this campus to do better by you.
4: Professor of labor history at Cornell, Paul Ortiz, is leading the resolution, and the Cornell University Faculty Senate will review it on October 14th. It says many of the faculty co-sponsors of the resolution were approached by students upset or fearing their own safety, and that some alumni have shared their own traumatic stories as students. I'm Lisa Taylor.
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4: A Republican who's been in the Senate for 30 years is fighting to keep her seat. Senator Susan Collins of Maine faced off against Democratic challenger Troy Jackson on Tuesday in their first televised debate and sought to distance herself from President Trump. Collins defended her independence in the Senate and said she voted against her own party more than any other senator. Polls show Collins and Jackson running neck and neck. The University of Arizona is suspending activities for all 21 of its fraternity chapters while it investigates reports of misconduct. Tucker English, who is a leader with one of the school's fraternities, says some chapters have taken things too far.
9: There should be no room for, you know, the things that have been going on recently in Greek life. A lot of these frats like to take it a little too far.
4: The university says nearly half of those chapters are now under investigation just 7 weeks into the semester. The cases involve allegations including physical assault, drugs, and hazing. Each fraternity must meet with the dean of students before returning to good standing. The Dodgers are one win away from going back to the NLCS after topping the Braves 3-1 in Game 3 of the NLDS from Atlanta. Yoshinobu Yamamoto earned the victory after striking out 10 batters over 7 innings. Kike Hernandez went deep with a 2-run blast, and Freddie Freeman slugged a solo shot. Chris Sale was tagged with a loss after allowing 3 runs on 7 hits. Dodgers infielder Freeman says they had a good plan against Sale.
10: Just more of just trying to get him in the middle of the zone, don't try and make early outs, and if that's all we could do, get him out early, and we were able to do that.
4: New data is shedding light on what might be America's favorite convenience store. Tammy Trujillo reports.
11: 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It overtook last year's winner, Quick Trip. The more than 24 brands considered were ranked based on scores on store hours and locations, food quality, store layout and cleanliness, and quality and freshness of coffee. Quick Trip did stay on the list of top stores along with Sheetz, Wawa, Murphy USA, Bucky's, Racetrack, and Shell.
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15: South Sound weather.
16: Mainly cloudy with fog early, overnight with a low of 47. North winds around 5 miles per hour. Partly cloudy skies Wednesday. High temperatures reach up to 71. Lows dip down to about 46 Wednesday night. Partly cloudy skies Thursday with a high of 74. 63 rain likely Friday. That's the latest from the South Sound Weather Center. I'm meteorologist Jennifer Wojcicki. Right now, 54.
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Hey, what's up, man? A Big D and Bubba shout out to Tim from Lacey. Thanks, Tim. Thanks for being a part of the show, man. Thank you from all of us at KO.

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0: people back on Earth. 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And God said, let there be light. And there was light. And God bless all of you on the good earth.
1: Don't you dare say it's been 30 years. 30 years of Jody Messina?
2: I didn't say it yet.
1: Okay.
2: I wasn't going to say, well, I was going to say, but then you told me not to say.
1: Nah, geez.
3: Don't say 30 years in country music for Jody Messina, who's currently out on her Bridges tour. And blah, blah, blah, blah.
1: She's 30 years old. Now, it doesn't seem as because Cole Swindell did the remake or whatever.
2: Yeah.
1: Which, by the way, there's a little drama about all that. Like, they didn't really... I'll go into it later, but...
2: Really?
1: Yeah. Yeah, I don't care. What are they going to do?
2: Jody Messina is going to be...

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12: A mix of clouds and sun with fog at times early today, with daytime highs approaching 71. Northeast winds 5 to 10 miles per hour. Clear skies tonight, 46. 74 tomorrow. Much cooler Friday and Saturday with highs from the upper 50s to the low 60s. Scattered showers both days. That's the latest from the South Sound Weather Center. I'm meteorologist Shelley Lynn Blade. Currently, it's 54 degrees. K-A-Y-O.
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0: Friends like that, it's John Morgan and Jason Aldean. 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
1: If you're just talking about whatnot, it is really unique. It's an entertaining thing, and it's also something that you can buy literally anything. Baseball cards, car parts, vintage clothing.
0: Watches.
1: Yeah, you name it. And so but these people are selling these items, and it's a live bid. And so you are in it. You are watching it. It's exhilarating.
0: It's like watching your favorite TikToker do a live stream, except you're in on it because you're actually buying or bidding on the product that they're talking about.
1: That's right.
0: It's so much fun. It is so great because, you know, we've all done the traditional bids and things, but this is more like you're being a part of a game show almost.
1: Yeah,
0: that's right.
1: It is
0: so much fun. Again, it's called Whatnot. One word, Whatnot. And we want you to go right now and get $20 off your first purchase. All you do is search Whatnot, Whatnot, in the App Store. 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Terms apply. Again, Whatnot in the App Store.

0: Gabby says, hey, your future doctor is using ChatGPT to get through exams right now, so please start eating better and exercising.
1: Frank says, my wife has left me because of my terrible Arnold Schwarzenegger impression, but don't worry,
2: I'll return.
0: Man, that is so smart. Well done. Audrey says, my son said he doesn't plan on returning home from college until Thanksgiving, so I've decided to turn his bedroom into a spirit Halloween.
1: And Jillian tweets, I'm sorry, but I'm officially renaming porcupines to stab rabbits. Actual names for animals need to be more informative.
0: Absolutely. All right, get a good tweet. We'll tag it. Tag us, and we'll see it at Big D and Bubba. Tweet.

0: Jordan Davis and Luke Bryan. It's By Dirt with Big D and Bubba.
1: Hello.
0: Hi.
1: Hi.
2: Hello.
1: Hello.
2: Hey. Some of my favorite things.
3: It's going well. I bet you did everything right.
2: I mean,
3: hello. You said hello.
2: Did I sound? I mean, I
3: don't know.
2: Was I maybe too harsh? Did I go like hello? Anything like that? Or
3: how about when people call you, or like you call someone and they know it's you. It's them.
2: You see it pop up on your phone,
3: and they go hello, like they don't know that it's David. Why are you doing?
2: I've got a nephew that I called him, and literally, I think his reason was better. He said, "You called me?"

0: Fancy Like.
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2: What's your big realization, Bubba?
1: I had an epiphany while getting coffee just a moment ago. So, you know, we've tried everything here in the studio. We've had an in-studio coffee station, and it was too noisy. So, yeah, maybe go out. But the problem is I drink way too much coffee, and so I'm always having to get refills. So I have these little things. Little travel mugs. You know what they are? They're sippy cups for adults. I've decided that's what this is because I was in there and I had a little bit left in the bottom and I did this. I leaned back and I'm like, And as I'm chugging, I started thinking, I said, oh my God, I look like a giant toddler. And then I went, my gosh, these are sippy cups. We're walking around. We have reverted back to sippy cups. Man, America, what happened?
2: Yeah, I know, man. Yeah, you know, you could do a whole thing on those, like adult sippy cups, like brand it as that.
1: Oh, dude, with all the people that are like, fetishes.
2: I wasn't going there. What?
1: You could change this little lid.
2: I'm just saying that people are weird. Yeah, yes, but
1: to all the different little fandoms.
2: They can have little trinkets that you can put on it or whatever.
1: Yeah, your Crocs.
2: Yeah, like the things.
1: Sippy cup gibbets.
2: Yes, yes, you're onto it.

0: With Big D and Bubba coming to you from the Tractor Supply Studio for Life Out Here.
1: Yeah, can I get a song request?
2: What you got, man?
1: Can you play Old Brother, Where Art Thou, Man of Constant Sorrow?
0: Dude, I love this song. I don't think it does not get played on the radio enough anymore. I'm stalling while I get this ready. Also, a very underrated movie when it's on. Even though it's goofy and weird, I watch it every single time.
2: You have to have subtitles on because it's hard to understand what they're saying, but yeah.
1: Hey, thanks, man. I appreciate it.

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3: On the PNW Ag Network, I'm Glenn Vaughan. Farmer sentiment weakened in September, according to the latest Purdue University CME Group Ag Economy Barometer.
4: The index fell a dozen points to 123, with farmers becoming less optimistic about both current conditions and their financial outlook. Higher input costs remain the biggest concern, cited by a record 52% of respondents. More than half say those costs are limiting improvement in their farm's financial situation. And for the first time since the question was introduced last year, fewer than half of farmers said the country is headed in the right direction. I'm John McKay on the PNW Ag Network.
3: Winter wheat growers across the nation continue to face challenges when it comes to getting the 2027 crop into the ground. USDA meteorologist Brad Rippey.
5: We had some delays related to the dryness, now some delays in planting related to wetness, and that has left us with 36% of the U.S. winter wheat acreage planted by October 4th. That has fallen pretty far behind the five-year average of 46%. We do see planting progress now in all 18 of the major production states. Several are considerably behind schedule.
3: Rippey noted most of those delays have been reported in the Midwest and in the Plains. Here in the Northwest, Idaho is right in line with its five-year average of 59%. Oregon reported 47% of its winter wheat crop planted as of Sunday the 4th. That's well ahead of the five-year average there at 33%. And Washington growers reported 83% of the crop planted, which is ahead of the five-year average of 74%. Rippey says, naturally, the emergence numbers are behind schedule because of those planting delays.
5: It has been warm enough that where the crop has been planted, it is emerging quite well. 16% of the winter wheat acreage emerged on October 4th. That is still, though, behind the five-year average of 20%.
3: Oregon's emergence as of Sunday was 21%. Idaho reported 20%, and Washington leads the nation with 55% emergence as of October 4th.
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1: What are you telling us, Jeff, about the grocery store thing?
0: Oh, I was saying I have one of those moments, finally, where I felt like I was a criminal. So I did the whole self-checkout thing, and as I'm leaving, I go to walk through the little doors, you know, the sliding doors, and as I go through, my cart slams on its brakes.
1: Oh, those are fun.
0: It slammed on its brakes and, like, locked up, and then beep, beep, beep, beep, beep, beep, beep, beep, beep, and all of a sudden, everybody stops, and they've got that cop over there by the self-checkouts. Everybody's, like, staring at me. I'm like, what? And they're like, whatever. So they ended up having to review the video. I forgot I put water underneath the cart.
2: Oh.
0: And I forgot to scan the water.
2: Oh, you actually were a criminal.
0: I did. I was like, oh my God, I didn't think about it. And so anyway.
3: You going to jail now?
0: That's how I felt. But yeah, I'd never experienced.
1: So it stopped. The whole thing stops. Dude. They lock. Isn't that crazy?
0: It's got the little placard on there that says, it'll happen. If it doesn't, it will sound the alarm and all that.
2: That happened to me the day they installed it. So I had no idea this was even, I had no idea it existed. And I go to, and I'm pushing the cart. I'm like, what happened? Why is the cart locking up? And the guy's like, sorry, we're trying to test it.
1: It's like the grocery store's bait car.
2: Yeah.
1: They get you in there.

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4: A tropical depression off the coast of Mexico has become Tropical Storm Isaias. In Foley, Alabama, Hunter Jones has been making sandbags and says it's important to prepare now rather than to wait until the last minute.
5: Just go ahead and do it. Get it out of the way and maybe get a few extras in case you find somebody that needs some and you have it on hand. So I think preparation and thinking of other people is the best method.
4: The National Hurricane Center says the storm is currently about 600 miles south of New Orleans and headed toward the Gulf Coast. Forecasters expect the storm to strengthen into a hurricane by Thursday, possibly packing winds of over 100 miles per hour. Current projections show Hurricane Isaias making landfall somewhere between New Orleans and Panama City, Florida. Hurricane watches are expected along the coast later today. The CDC says it's monitoring reports of the pneumonic plague in Russia. The World Health Organization says a Russian researcher died of the plague recently at an anti-plague institute in Siberia. More from Ann Thompson.
6: Russian health authorities are investigating the death of that lab worker. It was attributed to a pneumonia of an unknown cause. The World Health Organization says the risk is low to the rest of Russia and Europe from her death. President Trump told reporters that he has a call scheduled with Russian President Putin very soon, saying U.S. intelligence agencies are in deep discussions about it.
4: The pneumonic plague is a severe lung infection that can spread through the air by coughing or sneezing on someone. A Democrat is fighting to become a new governor in the Republican state of Iowa. Democratic state auditor Rob Sand held a debate last night with his opponent, Republican businessman Zach Lane, where the two argued over tax rates and other issues. Recent polls show Sand gaining the lead over Lane. President Trump says work on the Washington, D.C. reflecting pool is almost finished. Trump said Tuesday that repairs to the Lincoln Memorial reflecting pool are close to complete and that the 2,000-foot-long pool will be refilled this week. He also said the reflecting pool will be about as vandal-proof as you can get. I'm Lisa Taylor.
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2: South Sound weather.
3: A mix of clouds and sun with fog at times early today, with daytime highs approaching 71. Northeast winds 5 to 10 miles per hour. Clear skies tonight, 46, 74 tomorrow. Much cooler Friday and Saturday with highs from the upper 50s to the low 60s. Scattered showers both days. That's the latest from the South Sound Weather Center. I'm meteorologist Shelley Lynn Blade. Currently, it's 54 degrees.
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1: We get a lot of messages of asking, hey, I hear you guys talking about I'm trying to lose some weight. 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
2: Good morning. Hey, I was just wondering, since you're losing all that weight and everything, so do we have to get you a new nickname? Because I've never seen a skinny Bubba.
0: I have. I was watching the news one day, and there were some people, and this is going to sound so terrible and stereotypical. It was after the trailer park was hit by a tornado, and they were interviewing a guy, and dude, he looked like a pole. Yeah, I mean, no curvature on this dude's body whatsoever, and his name was Bubba. You know how they put the caption in there? I was like, oh, whew.
1: But he does have a good point, though, what he's saying. For the most part, yeah, Bubbas are bigger guys, but if there's not a bigger name next to him. So with having me, Big D, that means he reverts back to skinny Bubba, not the stereotypical fat.
0: One thing, I mean, I've lost weight, but I'm never going to be skinny Bubba. I've never been skinny to begin with. You wouldn't believe how many times Big D and I will be somewhere and they walk up to him and they call him Bubba.
1: That's right. Because what he's saying is right. It's not wrong. Yeah.
0: Well, it's a stereotype. What are you people doing with your stereotypes?
2: Yeah. I've never been able to tell you all apart.
1: Man, most people can't. It's weird. Like, who do you think's talking to you right now?
2: Yeah.
1: Who do you think's talking?
2: All right, well, y'all have a great day.
1: All right, cool.
0: He doesn't want to talk to you.
1: Have a great day. He can't even hear anything.
0: He called to talk to Bubba, that's why.
1: Okay, see you later, bye.
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15: South Sound weather.
16: A mix of clouds and sun with fog at times early today, with daytime highs approaching 71. Northeast winds 5 to 10 miles per hour. Clear skies tonight, 46. 74 tomorrow. Much cooler Friday and Saturday with highs from the upper 50s to the low 60s. Scattered showers both days. That's the latest from the South Sound Weather Center. I'm meteorologist Shelley Lynn Blade. Currently, it's 54 degrees.
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1: Hey, tell me how my buddy's got that lifted Super Duty, and he loves that truck. He just bought a deer avoidance system. It's $90, and it's what uses a directional electronic sonic wave. I pulled it up online, and so
2: those don't work, do they?
1: Well, he hit a deer, so no, I don't think. No. Yeah, I don't think it does. It's just, you know, this time of year we're starting to see more and more wildlife and deer and stuff on the roads. Doesn't seem like it works.
2: Yeah, I don't think everybody I've heard that gets those, they eventually end up hitting a deer anyway.
1: Probably the best thing is get the big light bar.
2: That even doesn't work, I don't think. I mean,
1: no, you can see them. I mean, you can avoid them at least.
2: Oh, yeah.
1: You know,
2: I think now is a good time for us to revisit one of the biggest safety things when it comes to an animal on the road.
1: Mm-hmm.
2: When you see the animal, don't swerve off the road.
1: I almost killed myself doing that.
2: Do not swerve off the road.
1: It was a station truck.
2: Yeah.
1: Yeah, I was coming back from my broadcast. Bubba was on, I don't know, you got 10 or something.
2: Yeah.
1: And this dog came out. I was on the road, and I tried to miss it, and I started. This truck had a big lift kit on it, and it's super, you know, unstable.
2: Heavy.
1: Yeah. And I was going back and forth and back and forth. And I remember, I was listening to Charlie Daniels CD, Long-haired Country Boy. Anyway, it almost killed myself going into a big culvert head on.
2: I think it's worth saying because, you know, there's so many of our kids that are starting to drive, and they're out there, and you got to be careful. Let them know, hey, look,
1: brake,
2: slam on your brakes, do what you can. You know, yeah, obviously, if you can avoid the animal, do it, but definitely don't go off the road because
1: you hit a tree, you could hit someone else. I mean, there's all kinds of stuff.
2: And, yeah.
1: But anyway, the deer avoidance system, kind of a no-go, by the way. It was

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1: Good morning. How are you?
0: Good. How are you?
1: I'm doing fine. I just love y'all's music, and y'all keep me awake on my drive home in the morning.
0: Oh, sweet. What do you do overnight that you work?
1: I am a dispatcher at a police station.
0: Oh, thank you for that. You hear some crazy stuff.
2: I was thinking about you guys the other day. I saw some kind of a news article or whatever, and was playing the video, and the dispatcher was so calm. And it was like mass chaos going on, and I was like, I don't know that I could do that.
1: It's hard sometimes, but you just got
0: to
1: do it.
0: Well, thank you to you and all the dispatchers out there. Y'all rock a huge connection between people who need help and the people who can provide it. So thank you.
1: I'm just glad I could be there when they need somebody.
0: Aw, look at you, being all humble.
2: Have a
1: super day.
0: Thank you so much. Take care. Bye-bye.
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0: 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It's Zach Top with Big D and Bubba. 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
0: This one comes to us on the old X on Twitter. Kelly Ray Jackson says, hey, guys, what is the name of that Halloween song that you play every year? I think he started playing it as a joke because it's old and it sounds goofy, and then it turned into a tradition. I can't find it. Well, Kelly Ray, we're going to fix this for you.
3: You can't find it for a reason.
4: Halloween, Halloween, ooh, Halloween. Ghostly things are going to happen.
0: Ghostly things are going to happen.

0: Carson, you don't seem amused today.
1: Yeah, I'll be honest with you. I was exercising the other day and listening to my Halloween playlist. This came on, I immediately hit skip.
0: What?
1: I said, I try to embrace all things, and it just, you know what? I think I'm done.
0: This should make you happy. This is like Dominic the Donkey at Christmas.
1: Another skippable. Another
0: Dominic the Donkey.
1: Italian Christmas donkey right up there with Halloween spoops on my absolutely skippable.
0: Listen to this. This is jazz improvisation from the 60s and 50s.
2: This is right up there with the creepy thing, tiptoeing in my Jordans. It's that weird, creepy AI.

0: Kenny Chesney and Carry On with Big D and Bubba. And, of course, we're coming to you from the Tractor Supply Studio for Life out here. Don't forget, we've got Jody Messina dropping by, celebrating 30 years of an amazing career. She'll be here in about 45 minutes.
1: The world has fell in love with 10-year-old Samuel Henderson. He's the autistic boy who went in front of his school and did the bird calls. You know what I'm talking about? And he has the little plush doll, and he would do this. Oh, he's so good.
0: Dude, I've watched him do, because there's tons of videos of him doing bird calls.
1: Yeah,
0: I'm like, how in the world does he make these noises? Man. It's the greatest thing I've ever heard in my life.
1: So it's opened up a lot of doors for him and his family. And this is really, I don't know, in his world, this might be the biggest thing since going viral when National Geographic has you as one of their presenters, I guess, for their new, here it is, I'll let you play it.
0: By the way, this is the kid making the sounds with his voice.
1: Yeah, that's him.
2: Hey, everyone. Special thanks to National Geographic for sponsoring this video. Ever wonder what birds call Africa home? I'm going to do bird calls based on some of the animals shown in their new series, Africa Earth's Wild Home. The turtle dove. The martial eagle.
0: So, real quick, just to go back, he's doing the sound, and then they're doing the real sound, and you can't tell when the real one starts and when he starts. And
2: jiggle. The gray heron. The great white pelican.
1: Yeah, that's pretty dead on, man.
2: See all these amazing birds and more in Nat Geo's series, Africa Earth's Wild Home. Now streaming on Disney Plus and Hulu.
1: What? Look, go
3: I
1: on,
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1: Samuel.
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0: 86.
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0: Tyler Hubbard back then right now with Big D and Bubba.
1: Carson, you know what the this year's big Halloween costumes are? Have you seen the list?
2: I've seen some of them for adults. I'm not sure that I saw the kids' one.
1: Who cares about the kids? The kids' ones. Man, we had plastic ones. We had to breathe it through. We just, that condensation inside. You're that rubber band holding that stupid.
0: And then you wore it.
2: Fighting for its life.
0: And then you wore it for like a week before Halloween. So it was all broken and cracked. And your mom had to scotch tape it back together.
1: I had to go through lung therapy after I got all that moisture in my lungs.
0: Mold built up on that little mouth hole.
1: That's right. It's like a little. Anyway, this year, for adults, Toy Story is a big one for a lot of adults doing the Buzz Lightyear and Woody and some of those other ones.
0: Sexy Jesse. Yeah, for the ladies, all you have to do is add the word sexy in front of it, and that's your costume.
1: Heated rivalry, hockey jerseys ranking high for some who are into that.
2: Some of us already own the jerseys, didn't we? Halloween.
1: And then there's some that are coming back. Michael Jackson is making a resurgence.
0: Wait, what?
2: Yeah.
0: Now, which Michael, though? Is it young Michael, old Michael, or Thriller?
2: I think
0: Thriller?
2: It's young because of the movie. But Thriller's super popular.
0: Like, Thriller Michael.
2: Which also, I am single, gentlemen. So if anybody would like to go as zombie Michael, I will be Ola Ray, which is the girl in the video.
1: No, right.
2: I would love to do that. This has been my dream couple's costume
1: that
2: for years.
1: That is wild that you know that.
2: It's a sickness, honestly. So, this is why I'm single, D. This is why I don't have a couple's costume.
1: And also, the inflatable stuff is kind of big this year.
0: Like the dinosaurs and things are back?
1: Yeah, but they've changed them into like Minecraft stuff, Halo, Fortnite.
2: Fun.
1: So, yeah, it's kind of a little. I never understood how they do this. It's like a little fan, I guess, inside there.
0: I think so.
1: It continually blows are all around.
2: The Odyssey is really big this year, too, which is togas. So, like, hey, you can just wear bed sheets.
0: Real cheesy. And don't wear anything under it. It's fun.
1: Yeah, right.

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2: 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It's Big D and Bubba. Let's get you updated on your latest news.
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4: The Gulf Coast is bracing for a potential hurricane. Tropical storm Isaias is about 580 miles southwest of the mouth of the Mississippi River and headed toward the coast. More from meteorologist Al Roker.
5: It's got all this warm water to provide strength, possible rapid intensification by sometime Friday evening. It's going to make landfall somewhere between New Orleans and Panama City. Still too early to tell, but we do expect upwards of 10 inches of rain stretching from New Orleans all the way to Tampa.
4: Forecasters expect the storm to strengthen into a hurricane by Thursday. A new lawsuit is calling on the Trump administration to reveal its plans on deploying election monitors at polling places during the midterms. The NAACP filed a lawsuit Friday claiming there's an urgent need for the administration to release information about a plan to deploy 1,000 election monitors at the polls. Iran has escalated attacks on tankers in the Strait of Hormuz over the past several days. UK Maritime Trade Operations reported 9 attacks in the waterway this month already, half the number recorded across the Strait of Hormuz and Persian Gulf combined in all of September. The amount of energy flowing through the Strait of Hormuz is crucial to the direction of oil and gas prices. The latest attacks have pushed freight costs to a record $1.3 million a day on Monday, compared with an average of about $60,000 a day last year, as fewer ship owners are willing to make the crossing. Krista Pike's attorneys are in court today asking a Nashville judge to preserve evidence from her failed execution. The legal team wants access to medical records and materials, surveillance video, IV team records, and communications about the decision to call for emergency medical care. More from Chief Legal Correspondent Laura Jarrett.
6: 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Now, Pike survived 2 doses of lethal injection nearly a week ago. 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
19: South Sound Weather.
20: A mix of clouds and sun with fog at times early today, with daytime highs approaching 71. Northeast winds 5 to 10 miles per hour. Clear skies tonight, 46. 74 tomorrow. Much cooler Friday and Saturday, with highs from the upper 50s to the low 60s. Scattered showers both days. That's the latest from the South Sound Weather Center. I'm meteorologist Shelley Lynn Blade. Currently, it's 54 degrees.
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14: A mix of clouds and sun with fog at times early today, with daytime highs approaching 71. Northeast winds 5 to 10 miles per hour. Clear skies tonight, 46, 74 tomorrow. Much cooler Friday and Saturday, with highs from the upper 50s to the low 60s. Scattered showers both days. That's the latest from the South Sound Weather Center. I'm meteorologist Shelley Lynn Blade. Currently, it's 54 degrees. K-A-Y-O.
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0: The great Jody Messina is going to be dropping by the studio in just a few minutes.
1: Got a text message from my youngest son. He's an electrician apprentice. He's trying to be a journeyman. Good field, by the way. He says a lot of people in there who are doing it. And
0: good, like a lot of young people getting into it?
1: Yeah.
0: Smart.
1: Yeah. Anyway, he goes, hey, have you ever mixed pink coolant with green? And does it matter?
0: Oh, for the car?
1: Yeah, for his coolant in his car. And I said, don't mix it. It does matter. He put, okay. I said, only use what your manual calls for. Don't mix them. He goes, I figured the case. I got some this morning. I didn't put it in because it was different. I'll stop and get some more later on after work. I said, all right, good. He goes, yeah, my job has stopped me not to mix colors that don't match. I was like, yeah, I bet. I said, how often are you getting, have you been, zapped? He goes, oh, yeah. I said, which is the worst? He goes, oh, well, I mean, you know, he goes, 110 is kind of it'll get you, he goes, but when you get to pass, it's like you have 110, 220, and then there's 250, something like that.
0: 240, I think it is.
1: Maybe, yeah, it was like that. But he says, yeah, when you start getting into that range and there's seven, and it gets going. He goes, it gets really dangerous.
0: So whenever you're looking at a power pole, did you know, let's say you have a power pole with all the lines, the lowest lines are the lowest voltage. So those are going to be the things like your cable and your telephone and all that kind of stuff. And as you go higher and higher,
1: makes sense.
0: Those are the ones that are the highest voltage. So it's one, you can always remember the highest is the highest voltage, but two, you're putting the highest voltage furthest away from the people.
1: Yeah, right.
0: So if somebody does bump into a wire, then it'll hopefully be the one that is the least damaging to them. It's good, man. It's good that he's doing that whole trade thing. And that's something so many people need to get into is the trades. And, you know, everybody's trying to do college.
1: They don't need
0: and this
1: to
0: and that.
1: If that's your thing. I'm telling you, he's told me there's a lot of guys who got into it and girls who get into it, and they shouldn't be doing it. He's like, they're dangerous. This isn't their thing. They got in it because they read a BuzzFeed article that said, oh, the biggest thing right now are electricians. We're going to need all these things for all the AI and the power things. And he goes, so we get flooded with all these guys who come in, and they're complete knuckle draggers.
0: Don't you think they're going to be the ones who wash out, though?
1: Yeah.
0: Let's hope so.
1: Yeah, for sure. No.

0: Jody Messina is here. She'll be joining us in the studio in just a second.
1: Beer is talking about whatnot. It is a it is really unique. It's an entertaining thing, and it's also something that you can buy literally anything. Baseball cards, car parts, vintage clothing,
2: watches.
1: Yeah, you name it. And so these people are selling these items, and it's a live bid. And so you are in it. You are watching it. It's exhilarating.
0: It's like watching your favorite TikToker do a live stream, except you're in on it because you're actually buying or bidding on the product that they're talking about.
1: That's
0: right. It's so much fun. It is so great because, you know, we've all done the traditional bids and things, but this is more like you're being a part of a game show almost.
1: Yeah, that's
0: right. It is so much fun. Again, it's called Whatnot. One word, Whatnot. And we want you to go right now and get $20 off your first purchase. All you do is search Whatnot, Whatnot, in the App Store. Download that, sign up, and then you'll start finding the stuff that you've been chasing, whether it's cards or whatever. Terms apply. Again, Whatnot in the App Store. Heads Carolina,
1: tails California, somewhere. She's so good. Greener, somewhere warmer. Got Jody Messina walking in the studio. Always fun to. She's the most loudest small human I've ever known.
0: We're on the air, by the way.
3: Hi, guys.
1: Hey, Grant, you're in the corner.
3: You were right.
4: Do I need a microphone? That's it.
1: Yeah, no, you don't need a microphone. No, you don't.
3: Happy day, boys.
1: Hello. This is a message in a bottle.
0: This is from Bridges.
3: Yeah.
0: First album in 12 years?
3: Yes. Mm-hmm.
0: Isn't that
3: and
0: awesome?
3: There's a dance that goes to that.
0: What?
1: Oh, yes, yeah. Are you line dancing?
3: Did you see that? Yeah, we're going to do a bunch more content, too, so people can learn it. But, yeah.
1: With us?
3: We got together with Category 10 dancers and boop, went down to Luke Combs' place.
0: And boop.
3: Yeah. Oh. It was leg day because we dropped to the ground for the dance.
1: Okay. You know who is the big line? She used to teach line dancing. Carson did.
5: When Luke Combs' place was the Wild Horse.
3: Oh, nice.
5: Yeah, used to teach there. Yep. Nice. Yep.
3: Oh, that's awesome. Well, you can do the dance with me. I'll show you, right?
5: Oh, goodness. Okay.
6: All right. Hold on. Let me turn it.
5: Oh, she's doing a little grapevine, little cross step.
1: Yeah. All right.
0: A little spin, yeah.
5: Yeah, she's got it. All right.
3: I got it. You got to drop to the ground, baby.
1: Man, you still got it. You're still moving great.
3: Thanks.
0: You taking, too, Big D.
1: You taking collagen? What are you doing? What you taking collagen? What are you doing?
3: Peptides. Oh, gosh. I was just looking for something this morning. I'm like, do I have any vitamins for energy?
1: You don't need
3: you
1: anything,
3: do not.
1: Girl. Are you kidding me?
3: And here it is in a cup.
1: That's it. All right. Jody Messina is with us. We'll talk about, something that's really near and dear to our heart and something that I believe is needed strongly in the world that we're both in. We'll talk about that on the way next.

0: H.O.D. And I'm all right. And good morning. We're Big D and Bubba.
1: Hey, Jody Messina is joining us in studio. Make sure you check out the Bridges Tour. It's doing very well. Also, Message in a Bottle, her latest song.
0: And dance.
1: Yeah, try
2: and dance. Yes.
0: Throw out that.
1: The music industry is hard, and not just music, but just being in a celebrity. And I know it's easy to make fun of, like, oh, they got plenty of money and boo-hoo for them. But there is a lot that goes into it, and it can really, especially younger artists. I know when you started, like, imagine if you knew what you know now about the business and people and yourself. I might have been scared
2: at that point.
1: You may not have even done it, right?
0: I mean,
1: you
0: might not have. He nailed it right there. He said it's about the people, because the people, there's so many people that grab on to any kind of anything fame adjacent, and they're like, okay, I'm going to get my little ride off of their ride.
2: Right. Yes.
1: So she's doing this. It's called Broomtree Haven. It's her nonprofit ministry. Just give us a quick kind of, 30-second pitch on what it is exactly.
2: Okay. It is for, I'm sure you heard Ella last year and Ernest and Bailey Zimmerman and all these people have announced, Nate Smith, Ariana Grande, people have announced, I need to take a moment and step back. What Broomtree Haven is, it is a safe, private place for them to find peace and a place for them to go when they step back.
1: Yeah.
2: There's my 30 seconds.
1: I mean, imagine if you had that. I mean, it would have made all the difference in the world for you, probably.
2: Well, it gives you a moment to recenter. And you've heard, now, I believe I heard a quote from Ella the other day saying, I don't know that I'm strong enough for this.
1: Yeah, I saw that.
2: So, and it's like, because it's crushing. And so the ministry for me, I'm like, whoever's in the midst of the crush, we reach in, we grab them, we pull them out and say, come sit, be still. Yeah.
0: So what I was going to say, so what happens, let's say they go to Broomtree, do they completely just check out, like turn your phones in, or what happens?
2: Well, it's so funny that you mentioned the phones, because I kept saying, there's got to be a way to jack the phone signal. There's got to be a way to like scramble it so they can't get on their phone, right?
0: Because
2: that's where most of the upset is. Is it illegal?
1: No.
2: Well, anyways,
1: you can buy it on Amazon.
2: But here's the deal. I looked at a property last week. It has no phone signal.
1: Oh, there you go. You get something so far out. Yeah, it doesn't matter.
2: Yeah, they're like, you can get Starlink out here. I was like, no, we don't need it.
0: Pack that little Starlink mini. Just let them know.
2: No, I'm not telling them.
1: Can't do all that stuff.
2: Because it's all about, just being still and really letting, the Lord let you know who you are. And it isn't, driven by likes, and it's not driven by, an image or a branding or anything like that. I mean, he created you the way you are for a purpose, and that is good enough.
1: That's right.
2: But like you said, everybody's trying to jump on the bandwagon and this and that. So you've got publicists and managers and agents and promotion people and everybody telling you need to do this. If you don't do that, then this is going to happen. If you don't do this, if you do that, it's all like... And that grinds on your nerves.
0: Yep. And I mean, oftentimes when you do have that flash, when you do get the lightning in a bottle moment, it doesn't last forever. So then you've got the crash on the other side. Sometimes that people have to deal with.
2: People that you thought loved you, but they said they loved me, but they were there every minute. Where are they? Why won't they return my call?
0: They love what you did for them. They didn't love you. They loved what you stood for.
2: That's painful. That's a painful thing to go through. I went through that.
1: Well, that's why you're the best one to be doing this, to help

0: hurtful. We need people lifting each other
1: hurt. Because they're hurt. That's why.
2: Hurt people hurting. Like to hurt people.
1: I've heard that. It should be a...
0: A bumper sticker?
3: Should but be. It's
0: a mug.
3: True.
1: Jody,
0: a mug.
1: Jody Messina is our guest. We'll talk more with Jody coming up.

0: A song given a second life by Cole Swindell. Heads Carolina, tails California, with Big D and Bubba.
1: Jody Messina is joining us in the studio. I know you have a Christmas song. We'll get you back in later on and talk about that. But I need your help on something.
2: Okay.
1: I need your help on... So, you know, Bubba's divorced. And he's at his house, and he doesn't know how to cook.
0: I don't. I'm terrible.
1: How do we help our boy here?
2: Well,
1: I know you're big into gardening and flowers and that kind of stuff, but you're also you cook.
2: You could give him DoorDash coupons.
0: I wouldn't do it because I'm too frugal delivers. Or too cheap. I'm like,
2: well, I'm going to say that's wicked expensive. So coupons as a gift, Christmas. We know what to put in your stocking this year.
1: He sent me a picture one night, and he goes, look what I plated, and it was. He took a hot dog and biscuit dough and wrapped the hot dog around it and put it in the air fryer. And
2: I was like, that looks like something you saw on TikTok.
0: No, it was something I literally just threw together.
3: Oh, he added in a cheese stick for protein.
1: He had a cheese stick in there as well.
2: Oh. So,
1: yeah.
2: How did that turn out?
0: It was delicious.
3: Seven pounds later.
1: He got a special on biscuits, and he bought he's been eating biscuits every day. I'm like, how many? Two. I go, two biscuits? He goes, no, two containers of biscuits. Everything he was eating was almost 8,000 calories a day.
3: Oh, he was popping cans.
2: Seriously?
1: Yeah, and he was like,
0: no, I thought
2: I was
0: Michael
2: doing Phelps
0: good.
2: Diet.
3: Exactly what I said.
2: 5,000 calories in every day. 30,000, however many calories he needs to get in every day. That's a lot. That's a lot. Well, my first suggestion would be read the back of the box.
1: Mm-hmm. Get you a little

0: That but starts.
1: That's another problem. I don't follow directions well at all. Okay. I am a freelancer. Mm-hmm. So I go,
0: someone doesn't want help is what it sounds like.
1: Yeah. I don't. I'm not ready for it.
2: You want to starve. If you see someone going through the trash cans behind the restaurants downtown.
1: Just be looking for me at the drive-thru because I'm going, I'm hitting all the McDonald's, all the Burger Kings, all the Wendy's, all the Taco Bells. I'm just there every day.
2: Can we just do an experiment on your arteries in about 3 years?
0: Jody Messina, make sure you check out the Tour of the Bridges tour and also Message in a Bottle. And also be looking for a Christmas gem coming soon. We'll talk about that when she comes in another time. Good to see you again. All the best.
2: Thank you. We'll see you.
0: Jody.
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1: All the bars are closed.
0: And good morning. We're Big D and Bubba. Thanks to Joe DiMessina for hanging out with us. If you missed the interview, putting it up on our socials, all the YouTube, TikTok, etc. at Big D and Bubba.
2: Hey, I just want to call. My name's Mike, and I am calling from California. I listen to you guys every single morning. I absolutely love the show, and I just want to say thanks for what you do, the entertainment, the laughs, just everything. You guys are great.
0: Mike, you're awesome, man. Thank you.
2: But, yeah, I just want to call and say thanks for the entertainment. I drive a truck out here in California, and listen to you guys every morning.
0: Dude, you're the best. Thank you, Mike.
2: You guys have a great day.
0: Hey, be safe.
2: Thank you.
3: 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Hotter than the red on the cattle brand. Because she's a gold digger with a quick trigger. A cast iron skillet.

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5: The Gulf Coast is bracing for Tropical Storm Isaias. It's currently about 580 miles southwest of the mouth of the Mississippi River. Forecasters expect the storm to strengthen into a hurricane by tomorrow, possibly packing winds of over 100 miles per hour. Today is the third anniversary of Israel being attacked by Hamas. More from Chief International Correspondent Keir Simmons.
6: You can see some of the faces of those people killed here at this memorial. There will be a ceremony here in around 3 hours' time. This is still an open wound for Israel. There's been no commission of inquiry.
5: Israel held a nationwide minute of silence this morning to mark when the attacks began. President Trump says he thinks his midterm rallies will help Republicans get out the vote. Gabe Gutierrez reports he's continuing that strategy with the election fewer than 30 days away.
7: Today, the president heads back to Texas, where Republicans are fighting to hold another Senate seat, once considered safely red. Trump touting his presence on the trail, which he argues is making a difference.
5: The president told reporters yesterday that the rallies are letting people know what Republicans have done, and it's incredible. Trump is expected to appear with Republican Senate nominee Ken Paxton and other GOP hopefuls in San Antonio. It marks his third visit to the Lone Star State in less than a month to stump for GOP candidates. The execution of the man who carried out a deadly mass shooting at Fort Hood is set for December 3rd. Nidal Hassan's execution by firing squad will take place at 1 p.m. that day at Fort Hood. Secretary of War Pete Hegseth recommended death by firing squad for Hassan, and President Donald Trump approved the method. A Nashville judge is being asked by Krista Pike's attorney to preserve evidence from her failed execution. The legal team wants access to medical records and materials, surveillance video, IV team records, and communications about the decision to call for emergency medical care. Court documents also reveal Pike was intubated on a ventilator and unconscious after the September 30th execution attempt. I'm Lisa Taylor.
8: 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It's the shortcut between I-5 and SR-509 near 5. 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
17: A mix of clouds and sun with fog at times early today, with daytime highs approaching 71. Northeast winds 5 to 10 miles per hour. Clear skies tonight, 46. 74 tomorrow. Much cooler Friday and Saturday, with highs from the upper 50s to the low 60s. Scattered showers both days. That's the latest from the South Sound Weather Center. I'm meteorologist Shelley Lynn Blade. Right now, it's 55 degrees.
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Again, thanks to Jody Messina for hanging out with us last hour. We love her. Got the interviews and highlights and all that stuff up on our socials. Big D and Bubba on YouTube, TikTok, Instagram, everywhere.

0: Gabby says, hey, your future doctor is using ChatGPT to get through exams right now, so please start eating better and exercising.
1: Frank says, my wife has left me because of my terrible Arnold Schwarzenegger impression, but don't worry,
2: I'll return.
0: Man, that is so smart. Well done. Audrey says, my son said he doesn't plan on returning home from college until Thanksgiving, so I've decided to turn his bedroom into a spirit Halloween.
1: And Jillian tweets, I'm sorry, but I'm officially renaming porcupines to stab rabbits. Actual names for animals need to be more informative.
0: Absolutely. All right, get a good tweet. We'll tag it. Tag us, and we'll see it at Big D and Bubba. Tweet.

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13: South Sound weather.
14: A mix of clouds and sun with fog at times early today, with daytime highs approaching 71. Northeast winds 5 to 10 miles per hour. Clear skies tonight, 46. 74 tomorrow. Much cooler Friday and Saturday with highs from the upper 50s to the low 60s. Scattered showers both days. That's the latest from the South Sound Weather Center. I'm meteorologist Shelley Lynn Blade. Right now, it's 55 degrees.
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1: We get a lot of messages of asking, hey, I hear you guys talking about I'm trying to lose some weight. What is the thing you're talking about? Lean. 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
1: How's the gym going, Bubba?
0: It's good. At least I'm going. That's all I have to say. I don't like it. Everybody always like, oh, you love it now, right? No, I hate it. I hate the gym. I go, 3 to 4 days a week, and I absolutely hate it. Now, the good news is I'm not taking as many naps in the parking lot when I show up.
1: Nice.
2: You actually go inside.
0: I've learned that, when you show up to the gym, just go in, get it over with, and then it's done.
2: So, it's so funny, though, because most people already knew that.
0: Yeah, but I'm dreading. Right,
2: because most people aren't sleeping outside the gym.
1: Well, people are tapping on his window.
0: Most people aren't doing morning shows before either.
3: Sir, do you need help?
2: Do you need to call somebody for you?
0: Do you remember? It was Kip Moore ran into me at the gym. He's like, hey, dude. You all right? I'm like, yeah, I'm fine, dude. He's like, I didn't know, with heroin and stuff. I didn't know if you're...
1: What?
0: He thought I had a heroin overdose. I'm good, man. Oh,
1: what a great rumor to go around about you. Well, I'm glad you're going inside now.
0: Dude, there's so much drama at the gym, though, because there's this guy. I got to tell you about this. Carson. Help. There's a guy at the gym who asked me. I was on one of the machines. A little thing where you do like the two things and you pull them down and all whatever, the crossover cable thing, whatever. So I'm doing that and I'm on that machine. And he goes, hey, are you using this anymore? And I was like, I'm only using one side. Anyway, so he's like, are you mind if I do the other side? I'm like, sure. So now every time I go, this guy's like, hey, can I join you? I'm like, yeah, sure.
2: Oh, you have a workout buddy.
0: Yes. And now he's asking me to spot him like we're training partners. And I'm like, I'm polite one time and I pull my little headphone out to say a couple words to him. And now we have this gym friendship that I didn't want to create. Not even mean to. I didn't want to because I don't want to make friends at the gym. I just want to get in and get out so I can go home. How do I back out of that?
2: I don't know. I like that you have a pal.
1: You could just sleep in your car.
4: I'm redneck. I drink beer and I dip skull. Guess I'm a rambler.

0: 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Good morning. We're Big D and Bubba.
1: What's up, Carson? Good morning.
2: Good morning to you. I don't know if you guys saw this, but there's yet another expedition taking off to the middle of nowhere in the Pacific to try to find Amelia Earhart's plane.
3: I saw. Yeah.
2: I am so invested. This is Amelia Earhart, the mystery is one of my Roman empires. And I saw on Reddit the other day, people were asking, what mystery do you think will never be solved? And initially I thought Amelia, and I thought, well, perhaps they'll actually find it. But do you guys have that? Do you guys have a mystery that you are like, have your theory, yeah, but you don't know?
1: Well, ever since, so I have a big thing with Noah's Ark, and, you know, they've had some things lately, but yes, it seems like every year they kind of have something. It's been going on for decades.
3: Everything always seems to center around Mount Ararat, though. So
2: they've got the satellite imagery. I just saw that a couple of days ago, and
3: the
2: they're going to go.
3: Stuff.
2: They're going to go start digging in because they think they might be able to, but. Like you said, are they ever really gonna?
3: Göbekli Tepe. That's one. They're not going to let. It's the archaeological site in Turkey that they found where it's got all the giant pillars and things. They're saying it's the oldest site of its kind. It's hundreds of acres. This city was humongous, and it was at a time when people should not have been able to do what they did. And it, if you look at some of the hieroglyphics, if you want to call it that, it basically tells about what caused the destruction of their society. And it looks like some kind of meteor or something like that that came and took everybody out. Also, those underground cities.
1: Oh, those stuff giant, through
3: those
1: LIDAR?
3: Subterranean, no, the ones that they've... Hundreds and hundreds. I mean, they're talking about cities where it could hold 20,000 people underground.
1: Oh, wow.
2: I'm fascinated when they find cities under cities. Everywhere from Scotland to Greece.
3: To Seattle.
2: Yeah, people just built on top of it and just kept going. But I guess they found them, so it's not a mystery anymore.
1: And also, what's underneath the pyramids?
2: Giza.
3: And who actually built the pyramids? I still believe, and you can hate on me if you want, but I believe the Egyptians found them. I don't think they built them.
1: I agree.
4: Did we ever find the Zodiac Killer? Has that been solved?
1: We think
2: no.
1: So.
3: AI needs to work
2: that's
3: on that.
2: That's the one I told you. They've been putting old letters like that with codes.
3: Yeah, cryptic things.
2: Yeah, cryptic. And they, I think they need to do Zodiac because there's an unsolved Zodiac letter where it's claimed he reveals his name. So AI needs to get on that. Finally, something good AI could maybe do.
1: You're right.

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1: Do you guys follow Grandma Thoughts on Twitter? Probably not.
0: Grandma Thoughts?
1: Grandma Thoughts. It's okay. It's probably some guy, you know, lives in mom's basement or whatever, but we think it's a grandma. Anyway, it's a big thing that's been posted a couple of days ago, and it's gotten a lot of attention from just one post, and the post says, "What adult is still out there eating peanut butter and jelly sandwiches?" And it has gone viral.
0: Here,
1: dude. Here. Here's a little secret about me. If I can't sleep, or if I wake up at like 1 a.m. or whatever, I get up and I get a piece of bread that's soft bread and peanut butter. And I just fold it in half and I eat that with a glass of milk in the dark in my kitchen.
0: Yeah. There's nothing wrong with that.
1: Right. Now
0: nothing. Do you go with straight up grape jelly or do you mix
1: strawberry.
0: It up?
1: No, I don't. I'm a strawberry
0: I'm
1: guy.
0: I'm a strawberry guy. There's a fig preserves or jam or something that I get. Dude, it's so good. And I know that sounds like old people stuff.
1: Yeah, it is, don't
0: sleep on the fig jam, preserves, whatever it is. It is so good.
1: Fig jam. Get out of here.
0: I know. I'm just saying.
1: And I'll tell you, I remember when the mix, where they mix the peanut butter and the jelly in the bottle.
0: Was magic.
1: Man,
0: we couldn't afford it, man. I was a kid. And like, I'd be like, Mom, can we get this? You know, when you're a kid, you're always grabbing stuff off the... get that. Put that back.
1: She's like, we can make that at home. Yeah, my bud had it. And it's disappointing. It's not what...
0: Really?
1: Yeah, no, because it really needs...
0: Even as an adult, I don't think I ever bought
1: it. You pick one up and just kind of try it. You won't like it. I'm telling you, you won't like it.
0: Really?
1: But yeah. Do you put butter on your bread before you put peanut butter on?
0: No.
1: Oh, son, you want to put on a winter weight? That's your move right there, man. That's your move. Wow.

0: 800-667-8686. That's the number to get us. We're Big D and Bubba.
1: SpaceX, we have people in space going around the Earth right now.
0: Yeah, if you haven't been paying attention, they've been actually up on the space station for the last several days. And they're bringing four astronauts home after they've been up there 237 days. They successfully undocked NASA's SpaceX Crew 12, undocked earlier, and they are headed back. They're going to get home tomorrow. So, you would think the trip home would be fast.
1: Yeah, usually trips home, always when you go on a road trip, always the way back is faster.
0: Yeah.
1: So NASA sends up, they have the space station, they send astronauts, and then SpaceX, Elon's company, goes and they send a rocket to take them home.
0: Yeah.
1: It's like Uber for NASA.
0: Kind of is.
1: Kind of called a Lyft or something.
0: You know, they're doing, they're talking about, I saw this thing with Elon. What's the big new rocket that they're, you know, the giant one?
1: I don't know.
0: Okay, anyway, they're taking that thing, that rocket, they're saying they're going to send one up and then just leave it up there because its usable little bay area is almost twice the size of the ISS. So one of those rockets can replace the space station if we just put that up and leave it in orbit.
1: It's like a
0: like an Airbnb up in space. I mean, they're like an, so I don't know what the plan is. I don't know if we're going to put more and more stuff up there, if we're going to put these things together and, you know, send up some welders. And I mean, we know what happened whenever they sent up the oil crew. They saved the universe.
1: Man, what a great movie.
0: What? Oh, Armageddon?
1: Was a great movie, man.
0: Yes.
1: And I hated the way it ended. I was not a fan of that.
0: Really?
1: I didn't want him to die.
0: That's how the heroes go, though.
1: I know.
0: It was just like, what was the old one? The one with Clint Eastwood and the guy from Men in Black and all
1: Space
0: that?
1: Cowboys.
0: Yeah.
1: With also the a great movie.
0: Also a great movie. Ended rough.
1: Tough, man.
0: Ended rough. Yeah. But yeah, so good luck to the NASA SpaceX Crew 12 and come home safely.
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13: A mix of clouds and sun with fog at times early today, with daytime highs approaching 71. Northeast winds 5 to 10 miles per hour. Clear skies tonight, 46. 74 tomorrow. Much cooler Friday and Saturday, with highs from the upper 50s to the low 60s. Scattered showers both days. That's the latest from the South Sound Weather Center. I'm meteorologist Shelley Lynn Blade. Right now, it's 55 degrees.

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4: On the PNW Ag Network, I'm Glenn Vaughan. President Trump has signed an executive order temporarily expanding access to tax-exempt red-dyed diesel in an effort to ease soaring fuel costs for farmers and truckers. The order directs the Treasury Department to defer certain federal diesel tax payments through December 31st and provide penalty relief for dyed diesel used on highways during that period. It also directs USDA to help ensure adequate supplies of dyed diesel in high-demand areas and encourage states to take similar action. American Farm Bureau Federation President Zibby Duvall applauding President Trump's executive order. This is Seed Your Future's Green Career Week, a time to educate the next generation about the job opportunities that exist in the horticultural sector. Aaron Neesmith, Green Career Week program head, says many young people don't appreciate the wide variety and diversity in the horticulture, floriculture, and ag industry.
5: And it's really important that we shine light onto the fact that it's not just mowing grass, that there is a lot of science and finances and business and artistic science to our green industries that students really do need to know about. We want to make horticulture as appealing as teaching or law or medicine because it truly is.
4: Now, throughout the week, Seed Your Future will host educational programs and workshops to connect students across Washington to the hundreds of jobs and career opportunities. 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By the way, Green Career Week runs through Friday, October 9th. 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
11: South Sound weather.
12: Becoming mainly sunny with fog in spots early today, with daytime highs approaching 71. Winds out of the northeast, 5 to 10 miles per hour. Lows dip down to about 46. Tonight, clear skies. Sunshine mixed with clouds at times. Tomorrow, high of 74. Turning much cooler Friday and Saturday with highs in the low 60s. Showers possible both days. That's the latest from the South Sound Weather Center. I'm meteorologist Paul Trombley. Currently, it's 56 degrees.
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0: 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Well, he is going to be our guest on the show tomorrow.
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12: South Sound weather.
13: Becoming mainly sunny with fog in spots early today with daytime highs approaching 71. Winds out of the northeast, 5 to 10 miles per hour. Lows dip down to about 46. Tonight, clear skies. Sunshine mixed with clouds at times. Tomorrow, high of 74. Turning much cooler Friday and Saturday with highs in the low 60s. Showers possible both days. That's the latest from the South Sound Weather Center. I'm meteorologist Paul Trombley. Currently 57.

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13: 71 this afternoon under mainly clear skies. Northeast winds 5 to 10 miles per hour. Tonight, 46. A blend of clouds and sun. Tomorrow, daytime highs approaching 74. Much cooler Friday and Saturday with highs in the low 60s. Showers both days. Looking further out, 63 Sunday, 64 Monday, and 64 on Tuesday. That's the latest from the South Sound Weather Center. I'm meteorologist Paul Trombley. Right now, 59.

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0: 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Well, he is going to be our guest on the show tomorrow.
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13: Bright sunshine expected this afternoon, with daytime highs approaching 71. Winds out of the north, 5 to 10 miles per hour. Clear skies tonight, lows level off around 46. A mix of clouds and sun tomorrow, 73. Rain likely Friday and Saturday with highs in the low 60s. Looking further out, 63 Sunday, 64 Monday, and 64 on Tuesday. That's the latest from the South Sound Weather Center. I'm meteorologist Paul Trombley. Currently, it's 62 degrees.

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13: South Sound weather.
14: Bright sunshine expected this afternoon with daytime highs approaching 71. Northerly winds 5 to 10 miles per hour. Clear skies tonight. Lows dip down to about 46. Sunshine mixed with clouds at times. Tomorrow, daytime highs approaching 73. Turning cooler Friday and Saturday with highs in low 60s. Scattered showers possible both days. That's the latest from the South Sound Weather Center. I'm meteorologist Laura Lockwood. Right now, 66. K-A-Y-O.

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12: South Sound weather.
13: Bright sunshine expected this afternoon, with daytime highs approaching 71. Northerly winds 5 to 10 miles per hour. Clear skies tonight, lows dip down to about 46. Sunshine mixed with clouds at times. Tomorrow, daytime highs approaching 73. Turning cooler Friday and Saturday with highs in low 60s. Scattered showers possible both days. That's the latest from the South Sound Weather Center. I'm meteorologist Laura Lockwood. Right now, 66.
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11: South Sound weather.
12: Great sunshine expected this afternoon with daytime highs approaching 71. Northerly winds 5 to 10 miles per hour. Clear skies tonight. Lows dip down to about 46. Sunshine mixed with clouds at times. Tomorrow, daytime highs approaching 73. Turning cooler Friday and Saturday with highs in low 60s. Scattered showers possible both days. That's the latest from the South Sound Weather Center. I'm meteorologist Laura Lockwood. Right now, 69. K-A-

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6: 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One of the main events that we have is a doggy costume contest. Participants can bring their pups all dressed up in costume. We have a little pup parade, and people can win gift cards and gift baskets and things like that. We also have some cool community of people coming in too. So Hands-On Children's Museum is going to be on site with a fun little engineering activity for kids. 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
5: It's Pumpkin Jubilee. It is this Saturday at Watson's, West Harrison in Olympia.
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